0: Since
1: Germany's invasion of Poland on September 1, our main task is to win the war against Germany. Japan will not enter the war in Europe, as it is currently focused on the incident in China. In fact, they want us to give up our interests in China. The thing that concerns me is how long can China's Chongqing government exist? We cannot put our hopes in a nearly sunk ship.
2: Since the beginning of the Chinese-Japanese War in July 1937, I figured at most China could last for 6 months. But to their credit, 2 years on, China will continue. But since the beginning, they've given up Beijing, they've abandoned Shanghai, Wuhan, Guangzhou, and they continue to do so. China will eventually be defeated. You cannot revive this dying old man.